0: La note française sur Côte Sud FM.
1: Grit your teeth and knuckle down. 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

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All the bottles and pretty models and just a way to leave and step up out of me. 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Tell my honesty and my modesty. Disappear while I am on this odyssey. All I wanna do is see it clear. 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
0: Yeah.
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You're taking that all the one, the beats that I don't the crumb. 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
1: Let me show you how to dance.

is whistling in the night. One dog is growling in the dark. Something's pulling me outside to ride around in circles. I know.